0: IB3 Música.
1: I want to talk to you. The last time we talked, Mr. Smith, you reduced me to tears.

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You can always see the sun. 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

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Maybe we can stay in touch. Another world, space, lips, face, happiness in a certain form is a feeling that I get. You're warm, warm. 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